0: freak, freak, and I ain't the one that's ever made you feel gay.
1: At 94.1 Rhythm of the Valley, Buddha blessed. Yes, Romeo's back tomorrow morning talking about Adult Swim. Why do adult pool parties get out of hand? Guys trying to impress. That's what it is. You got the ladies out by the pool. You guys trying to impress. They're insecure. Romeo wants to know all about it tomorrow morning. Why do adult pool parties get out of hand tomorrow morning? Romeo morning, Hot 94.1.

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7: 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At Just Swing It. Swing like a boss. Eat like a king. 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
1: 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Yeah,

The blessed spot right now in the Just Wingin' Studios, and I am out the door making room for Art LeBeau Connection. They're going to take over the airwaves for the next couple hours, so make sure you get your dedications in. Like I said, the hot 94 days of summer is officially here. Do not miss out on all the prizes that we're going to be giving out this summer. I'll see you guys next weekend. You guys be cool, be safe. I love you. Hot 94.1.

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2: 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All right, I tell you what, we're going to start off in big style here with Zap and I Can Make You Dance.

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1: Hi, Art. Hi, Angel Baby. It's beyond me proxy to dedicate Shotgun by Little Junior Walker and the All-Stars for my son Ruben Mistrada and my grandson Gilbert Pacheco in Corcoran, and also for my boys, my Paisa friends, and all my homies in building 1, 3, and 4. And hey, guys, enjoy your song. And I am listening to 93.5 K-Day, K-D-A-Y, way back in the day. Hey, Bella, are you going to put the needle on the record?

The Art LeBeau Sunday Special with Angel Baby. Got some snail mail that just slithered its way up in here. This is Antonio Luis Martinez Sr. Greetings from Corcoran. I'm listening to you guys on Hot 94.1, and I'd like to send a shout out to those who celebrated my cake day with me. My birthday was yesterday, the 27th. Turned a big 4-5. Thank you to Brethren Shelby, Ivan Joker Zuniga, Rene Ubald Ramirez, and Mr. Lovechild. We went big on some nachos. That's nacho cheese, eh? I always like saying that part. Much love and respect, y'all. And to my family, Antonio Luis Jr., Ebony J., Joseph Ray, and Laura Gabriela. I miss you guys, and I know now love needs action. Trust needs proof, and sorry needs change. Just know I'm on it, and I'm not who I was, and giving up is not an option. I love you guys. And I second the motion. Giving up is not an option, amigo. This is a cross dedication, actually, too, because Antonio was making them dedications, and Laura Gabriela was one of them dedicatees. And Laura would like to dedicate Unfoolish by Ashanti to you, Antonio Luis. And she sends a big happy birthday your way. And so do all of us right here at the Art LeBeau Connection. Happy born day, bro. Feliz cumpleaños y todo. Shoo! Thank you for writing your letter into us. And cool owl picture. Doo!

special with Angel Baby, and it's going down on Saturday, July 25th, the East Side Story Concert and Car Show by the Sea at the Port Pavilion on Broadway Pier. 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Pick up your tickets today, baby Bubba. Oh yeah, Angel Baby, I will be out there moonwalking on stage too, baby Bubba. We got some more snail mail here. Got a letter from Ruben Becerrada from Venice Jokers, listening to Mega 97.9. I want to dedicate ABC by the Jackson 5 is going out to my mom, the all-new Proxy from Venice, my daughter Angelina Becerrada from Hawthorne, my three grandkids, Ruben Jr., Bella Rose Becerrada, Jaylena Alvarez, my nephew Rudy Romero from Venice, and I want to thank you all for having my back and standing by me. I love you all, and a shout out to Jomo and Angel Baby for keeping me connected to my familia. All right, Ruben, we got you. Thank you for writing your letter in. Let's get down, baby Bubba. It's VR LeBeau's Sunday special with Angel Baby.

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0: Well, you got the Art LeBeau connection here. People call us up and do their own dedications. 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
1: 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Angel Baby and Rest Peace Art LeBeau. This is Big Rob from Chino. I want to say a shout out to Little Junebug. I want to say a shout out to all my homies that are fathers and let them know that they're still a young man. All right.

Sunday special with Angel Baby, and we got a dedication right here for We Are Family by Sister Sledge, coming out from Tina in Santa Maria, listening to us on Old School 99.1. Going out to my family, Chavez, I love you, and I will always be there for you. All right, we got that Old School cut coming up for y'all in a little bit, and right now we got, yep, some snail mail right here. We got a letter. I want to make a dedication to my fine-ass Trippy in Bakersfield in Los Angeles, listening to us on 93.5 K-Day, coming out from her daddy Lito from Wilmington in Delano, who listens to us on Hot 94.1. The song I want to dedicate is Ain't No Mountain High Enough by Marvin Gaye and Tammy Terrell, and I want you to know that you are a blessing from God, and I thank God every day for putting you on my path. You have the most beautiful eyes, smile, and hair, and I love how you always have your nails done looking good. You made my dreams come true when you came into my life. I hear you loud and clear, and like you said, Daddy's coming home. You are the most beautiful woman in this world. You make me feel like the luckiest man alive to have you in my life. I love and miss you every second that you're away. Thank you, Angel Baby, and the Art LeBeau Connection for keeping us connected. Got you, Lito. Thank you for writing your letter into us, and we got that classic oldie but goodie coming up right now. It's the Art LeBeau Sunday special with Angel Baby. Let's put the needle on the record.

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12: 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At Just Swing It. 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Eat like a king. 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
1: 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I'm from Sacramento. 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The song I like to play is Stevie Wonder as going out to old school Becky Lou. Shout out to her. Also, shout out to Angel Baby, Art LeBeau, and everybody else. Love y'all. Appreciate y'all. Hope y'all have a happy Father's Day. God bless y'all.

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And there's no wrong without a right. 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

slick now.

got nothing on me. I'm just a 5'1", 100 pounds of fun. I like sophisticated funk. I live on Don Perignon, caviar, filet mignon, and you can best believe that funk. Here's what I'm talking about. Yeah.

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one, my dedications to Diana Lovejoy. I just want to say, Mom, for her life, dreams of a love and as pure as unconditional as yours. 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I love you, Diana Lovejoy.

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1: Hello, this is Mona from Rosemont, listening to Old School 95. I would like to dedicate a song, Lo Mucho Que Te Quiero by Rene Rene, to Joe and Angel Baby, the host of Art LeBeau. 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And

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0: The Art LeBeau's Sunday special with Angel Baby in the Love Zone. Shouts out to Team Mexico! Choo! Coming out from all of us right here at the Art LeBeau Connection. The World Cup is going down. You know, they won their first two games and now on to game three this coming Tuesday the 30th. And you know what? I'm loving all the good fan fun all over social media. Let's keep it up, baby Bubba. And let's go, que viva Mexico! And also, que viva Team USA too, baby Bubba! USA! USA! Alright, let's get back to our dedications and requests at 1-800-681-2121. And now it's time to bump into an archive dedication with Art LeBeau from the past.
1: And here in the Love Zone, we have a request from Tilly Gonzalez. She posted this one on the Art LeBeau Connection page on Facebook. Tilly says, I love all the oldies, but if I had to pick one, it would be Angel Baby. I got it right here, Tilly.

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1: My name is Ruben. 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Mega 97.9. And I just want to tell my Jeanette how much I love you and care for you, babe, and let the world know what you mean to me, a part of my heart. And we're going to put on your favorite song by Rome, I Belong to You, because I only belong to you, babe.

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7: 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At Just Swing It. Swing like a boss. Eat like a king. Drink like you drained it.
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7: 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At Just Swing It. Swing like a boss. Eat like a king. 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
1: Where you at?
0: At the house with it, watching sinners.
1: Who you with?
0: On the couch with my favorite sinner. I was about to, but you convinced us. 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
4: There was a correction officer I used to deliver to when I worked for Arrowhead. You know, you drop off the water, he had like a pool house. So Eddie always wanted two bottles back there. She insisted on showing herself, you know? So one of the other drivers said, hey, well, Gilly, I could take that one from you. And I said, okay. that guy, Eddie, called the office and said, I don't want that new guy delivering anymore. I just want Gilly there because he just does his job. He doesn't scheme on my wife.
5: Oh,
4: you know?
5: Gotcha.
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5: All right.
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6: Later, man.
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1: 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At Just Swing It. 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Eat like a king. 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
7: 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At Just Swing It, swing like a boss. Eat like a king. 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

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Yes, AGs. 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
5: 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At Just Swing It. 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

Romeo in the Morning is not intended for all audiences. If you are young, old, middle-aged, a man, a woman, a child, fat, skinny, average size, drive a school bus, work in an office, or in the oil fields, have kids, have a mother or father, drive a car, push a shopping cart, basically, if you're breathing right now, you may be.

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When the Rhythm of the Valley, it's Romeo. All right, so I helped somebody out yesterday, just jumped their car, their battery was dead, so I had some jumper cables in my truck, so I helped them out. But when's the last time you helped a stranger? When's the last time a stranger has done something nice or helped, or maybe you're that person? You'd be surprised how many nice people there still are in this world. You just ain't met them yet. Already 4254-77. Good morning, Rome. During Christmas, on a different radio station, they do cares for kids where you adopt a family and buy gifts for less fortunate. I adopted one, and I didn't tell anybody. I did it. I didn't do it for the praise. I did it because it makes me feel good and help people. Well, that's good. You should do that. I mean, that's a great... that's one of the other things. Everybody wants some sort of praise for what they did. Maybe if you were just a good person and can look yourself in the mirror at the middle of the night and know you did it, you've done right by everybody, you wouldn't need some redemption on social media. That's the stupidity of you people who think that. You think you do it for the right reasons, and then you put it on social media and you're just a moron. It's really all you are, because you're doing it for yourself at that point, not for helping somebody else out. RD 4254-77. So, what happened? When's the last time something nice for somebody, you know? Or somebody's done something nice for you, you helped somebody out. I mean, RD 4254-77. It's Romeo. It's Hot 94.1.

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0: I did 1.1 The Rhythm of the Valleys, Romeo. So when's the last time you helped a stranger? When's the last time? Or maybe a stranger helped you just doing something nice. Just doing something nice. Good morning, Hop. What's going on?
1: What's up, Rome? Seahawk Lou, man.
0: What up, Lou?
1: Hey, so I did a nice thing yesterday.
0: Okay.
1: It was a hot day, man, and I was walking over to the vending machine to buy a cold water for a dollar, right?
0: Wait, what?
1: It was a hot day, and I was walking over to the vending machine to buy a cold water for $1.
0: Okay.
1: And before I got to the vending machine, this little kid ran past me and beat me to it. And he pulled out a bunch of change, like quarters and dimes.
0: Okay.
1: And he was trying to get a Gatorade for $2.
0: Okay.
1: I guess he only had $1, and he didn't know what to do. And I looked at my wallet, man. I only had $1 cash, and I gave it to the kids so I could get a Gatorade. And I suffered.
0: And you suffered? You didn't get your water?
1: I didn't get my water for $1, Rome. That's got to be one of the nicest things done in Bakersfield yesterday.
0: Way to sacrifice. All right. Look at how nice Seahawk Lou is, huh? RD 425-477. When's the last time you did something nice for a stranger? Or maybe somebody said something nice to you or for you. Romeo, it's Hot 84.1. Yeah.

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3: Yeller.
4: Turn, yeah, turn, yeah.

0: out of 4.1, the Rhythm of the Valley, it's Romeo. So we're talking about doing nice things for strangers or somebody doing something nice for you, helping you out just out of the kindness of their heart. Hey, Rome, I work out in the oil fields and finished working a 12-hour day and was headed home back to Bakersfield on Taft Highway. I see an older man and a woman on the side of the road with a flat tire. Made a U-turn, came back to see if they needed any help. Come to find out, their car did not have a floor jack, but I happened to have one. Went ahead and changed the tire for them. The older man wanted to pay me, but I told him, no, just pay it forward. Well, I mean, that's, what does that come to? But that's what life's come to, right? That's awfully nice of you to do that for somebody. Because that the world's come to, well, if I'm going to help you, you got to help me, or I got to put it on social media, get some likes so people I can get paid. Yeah, nobody. But the bad part about it is what you see in the world is not the real world. I know so many nice people in Bakersfield that will do things for people just out of the kindness, just out of kindness. There are so many people here that I know that will help you out just because they're like that, you know. And it's funny because Ruben and Raider Rob always argue with each other. Even Raider Dave, these cats will all argue on the radio with each other. But man, the things they'll do for people just because they're good guys. Yeah, they're all going to get mad at me for saying that. But just I've seen it happen with all of them, you know. But they'll all fight with each other all day long on the radio. they just don't like each other. It's Romeo on 94.1.
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7: 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At Just Wing It. Swing like a boss. Eat like a king. 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

0: 94.1 The Rhythm of the Valley. It's Romeo. We're talking about doing something nice for somebody, or maybe somebody did something nice for you, just a stranger. Good morning, now. What's going on?
1: What's up, Romeo? Morning.
0: What up, brother?
1: I had a story. When I was smaller, my brother was working in school, and we went to a liquor store. And I wanted to, like, a Gatorade. I don't know what I wanted. I think I wanted a Gatorade. And he said, no, he was being stingy. And there was a person behind us. He was hearing the whole conversation. Like, I really wanted a Gatorade. It was hot and everything. So my brother, he said no. So I went to the car, waited in the car. And when the other guy came out, the one that was behind us, he was the one that bought me my Gatorade. So then he looked at my brother. He's all like, he didn't say nothing, but like by his look, he's all like, oh, you're gonna be stingy, you know, he just wants the Gatorade. But like,
0: that's funny.
1: He just walked off, and I'm all like, oh, damn, that was like the nicest thing.
0: Yeah.
1: That was a long time ago, though. Like,
0: yeah.
1: I was a kid and everything.
0: So. I don't know if people still do nice things for everybody anymore just out of the kindness of their heart, but I think they do. I think they do.
1: Yeah, I think they do. I do sometimes.
0: Yeah.
1: You know, when I see a homeless person, I'm like, you know what? I don't want to give them cash, but like, I'll buy you something. And sometimes they'll be stingy. They're like, no, just give me the cash and I'll buy myself something.
0: Speaking of homeless, I was walking down the gas station the other day and about... It must have been about 3:30 in the morning right over here, and a homeless guy asked me if I had change for $100.
1: Like, what?
0: I said, no, I don't.
1: Hey.
0: I had to ask him to borrow money. All right, man.
1: All right, Robert, have a good one.
0: All right, 14547. The problem is this. When it comes to people doing nice things, just because they're nice people, is... Nice people don't want credit for it. Nice people don't put it on social media so you can see how nice they are. Only insecure losers do that, you know? And that's just why, So that's why you don't think there's as many nice people in this world as there are. And there really are. There's a lot of great people in Bakersfield, but you never know how nice they are. All right, because they're not filming. RD 42547 and 7. I would say the guy reminded me of a story about 10 years ago. I was in, it was around Christmas time, about 10 years ago, I was at a, no, it had to be longer than that. When's the last time Toys R Us existed? It was at a Toys R Us, so it must have been longer than 10 years ago. You know, you get gift cards. This little girl had a $20 gift card, and I'm standing in Toys R Us, and the little girl grabs this doll, and it was like a Barbie or something, $19.99. Little girl's got a $20 gift card. Mom tells her, well, no, you don't have enough tax. You got to have enough for tax. It's going to be more than $20. You got to get something else. And I thought to myself, you know what? So I was just standing there. I said, here's $5. I gave the girl $5 so she'd have enough to, and the mom lost her mind, was so upset. No, she needs to learn. I'm like, she's 8. She needs to learn about $4 or $3, whatever tax is on 1999, however long ago. And I never had that conversation with you guys, if it was right or wrong to do that. But screw that, Mom. Be a better parent. Tell me, it's out of 4.1.

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0: At 94.1, the Rhythm of the Valley, it's Romeo. We were talking about doing nice things for people this morning. And one of the things I did a few years ago, when Toys R Us was open, a little girl, she couldn't have been more than 7 or 8. She had a little $20 gift card she got for Christmas, right? And her mom was telling her, well, you can't buy that Barbie doll because that Barbie doll is $19.99 and there's going to be tax. So I gave her $5. And the mom got pissed at me for doing that. And I thought, why are you being a jackass? She's just a little girl trying to spend her gift card. I mean, you can't cover the $3 for the tax because you're her mom? And then you're going to get mad at me for trying to be nice? Yeah. Good morning, what's going on?
1: Romeo, so you talking about the lady, you spotted the little, not spotted, but you gave the little girl her the five, you know, the extra tax dollars.
0: Yeah.
1: Okay, so I think it's, you're right, and also the mom's right. I mean, the little girl needs to learn that there is
0: slow down, mom. Not at 8.
1: Yes, but I also agree that you're in the right too, because you need to know there is kind people that, you know, out there. So I think it's important because, you know, money doesn't grow on trees. They need to know those things too.
0: Yeah, but not at 8 years old. The little girl couldn't have been more than 7 or 8. What's that?
1: I taught my kids about tax dollars. Like, I mean, they need to know. Like,
0: at seven and eight?
1: Yeah.
0: Oh, my God. You're a terrible mother. What is wrong with you? You're an awful mother. You probably had them talking politics and war, too. What is wrong with you? Kids need to be kids until about 17, 16, 17. They need to be kids and be oblivious to a bunch of nonsense in the world. And taxes is one of them.
1: Yeah, I think that's a touchy subject, but maybe. I don't know.
0: All right.
1: I just want to teach my kids that nothing's free.
0: Well, not at 7.
1: At 7,
0: everything's free.
1: Yeah, I mean, if you're buying a toy, like... Yes. I mean, food, we don't want to put pressure on them for the basic necessities.
0: Yeah, you're a bad mom. All right, get out of here. Later. Yeah, no, she sounds like a good mom. I'm just kidding with you. But until about a kid should be a kid and not worry about anything until about maybe 14, 15. Yeah, that's maybe when you should start teaching them about that life isn't free, but you don't do it at 7 or 8. Tell me, it's not 94.1.

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0: Hot 94.1, the Rhythm of the Valley. It's Romeo. Now, I tell you guys about the podcast, right? What we do is every day after the show, I take out all the music. I take out the commercials. You can check out everything we talked about. I'm going to do something a little different starting now. I'm going to give you an after the show. Some of the things that we missed out on in the podcast, some of the things that we didn't get to during the show, you're going to have to go check out the podcast, Romeo's After the Show, to see what we talked about or what I talked about. Some of the things that I missed, what's going on in the news, what's going on in Bakersfield, and just things that I got to say. So you're not going to get that on the radio. You can only get that on the podcast. So you get what you missed on the show, and then you'll get a little extra. Now go find out where I get podcasts, where you get them, iTunes, Spreaker, I mean YouTube. I got a YouTube channel. It's all Romeo and Friends. That's how you look it up, Romeo and Friends. It's the podcast. Like I said, you're going to get the show, and you're going to get a little extra, okay? So make sure you go check it out. You'll see it under, I don't know, just things I got to say. Romeo's After the Show. After the lights are turned off, the mic is off, the radio station is off, I'm out the studio, I'm in my own studio doing it for you. All right, so check it out, Romeo and Friends, it's the podcast. You can get it anywhere that you get podcasts, and obviously check out the YouTube channel. I'm going to do some stuff there as well, maybe some video, you know? Maybe I'll start doing some video for you. It's Romeo, it's Hot 94.1.
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Hot 94.1, the Rhythm of the Valleys, Romeo. All right, so I was just talking to a lady right now off the air, and she was asking me a question about a guy she's been seeing, right? She's been seeing him for a little bit, and she was asking about the relationship and where it was going, what was going on, you know, which you can do, by the way, just so you people understand, when you're in a relationship for a little bit, you can ask them where it's going. There's nothing wrong with that, okay? It doesn't mean you're clingy. It doesn't mean you're needy. It just means you want to know what's going on and where it's headed. That's all you got to do, okay? Well, I guess the guy told her she was special. And special is kind of one of those weird words, right? Like, ladies, what do you think when a guy, you ask a guy, so how do you feel about me? Well, you're a special lady. You're special. What does that mean to you? 842-5477, because I'll tell you what it means to me. When I hear somebody say that, oh, you're special, it's kind of like I want to sleep with you, but yeah, that's about it. It's not really an endearing word to use for somebody. You're special. Yeah, that doesn't really, are you falling for that? I mean, maybe I'm wrong about it. But what does that mean to you, ladies? If a guy says, yeah, you're special, what does that mean to you? Already 42547. It just, to me, it's not the most endearing term to use for somebody. And maybe I'm wrong about it. Maybe I am. Already 42547. You're at 94.1.

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And maybe I'm wrong about it. Maybe I am. 842-54-7-7. 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
2: For Monday, June 29th, 2026, looks like Taylor Swift made a surprise appearance at Alan Jackson's farewell concert Sunday night, but not everyone in the crowd appeared enchanted to meet her. The pop superstar and bride-to-be wasn't there in person as she popped up in a pre-recorded video tribute honoring the country legend during his final touring performance. Apparently, some people booed her, I guess, as a clip of Swift's vitriol appearance spread across social media. Some fans claim they could hear boos roaring from sections of the packed stadium while the message was being played. Chicago rap veteran Twista has pleaded guilty in federal court after prosecutors accused him of dodging hundreds of thousands of dollars in income taxes over multiple years. According to the court docs, the 52-year-old entered a guilty plea last month in U.S. District Court, admitting to five counts of willfully failing to pay income tax. I guess Twista failed to pay income taxes from 2019 through 2023. I guess he ended up owing the IRS somewhere around $440,000. Rihanna made a rare appearance in Los Angeles Saturday night, stepping out with her son to support A$AP Rocky during his tour stop at the Kia Forum. The billionaire singer was spotted mothering in the crowd as Rocky hit the stage, with fans quickly realizing she wasn't alone. Her son was right there beside her. Katy Perry is speaking out after her scheduled set at the Worcester Boutique was abruptly canceled due to severe weather and crowd safety concerns, with her singer saying she was already backstage getting ready when the news hit. I guess in a post shared to fans, Katy Perry explained the last minute nature of her decision, saying she was in the middle of her hair and makeup when she was informed that the show could not go on. Love Island USA contender Alana Kaiser is speaking out after being removed from the Peacock dating series following resurfaced footage and social media posts that sparked major backlash online. I guess she took to TikTok shortly after being booted from the villa to address the controversy. She explained the video in question is 6 years old, adding that the language used is something she no longer uses today, saying plainly, it's no longer in my vocabulary, while apologizing to those who were offended by her actions. American Ninja Warrior and Disney celebrates America. That's all new on television tonight.
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Out of the 4.1, the Rhythm of the Valley's Romeo. So I was talking to a lady, and she was telling me about, she was seeing a guy for a little bit, maybe a month or two, a couple of months, right? And she asked him, where's it going? And he said, you know, or asked him how he feels. He goes, oh, you're a special woman. You're a special person, right? And she really didn't know how to take that. Now, to me, when you use the word special, it's kind of like, it doesn't really mean anything, right? It's kind of a meaningless word as it pertains to relationships. So what are you saying? What does that mean? RD 42547-7, ladies. What if your guy said you're special? Not I love you, not your, I don't even know what other word you use, but where's this going? What's going on between us? To use the word special to me, it just doesn't seem right. It doesn't seem like, it seems meaningless. RD 42547-7, hey Romeo. When a guy uses a word like special to a woman, it means he still wants to be in a relationship with her to an extent, but he's not really going, but it's not really going anywhere. Well, okay. Is that what that means? I don't know. RD 42547-7, it's Romeo Todd 94.1.

How did Boy Boy won the rhythm of the valley? It's Romeo. So a woman was asking me, you know, she'd been seeing a guy for a couple of months and she asked him about the relationship. And he said that she was special. To me, telling a woman that, or telling anybody that, doesn't seem like a great thing. It seems like you're just trying to give them something that makes them feel like the relationship is going somewhere and that you're involved, but you're not ready to end the relationship. But you're also, you still want to sleep with them. So you say they're special, right? It's like, it just doesn't seem like a very endearing word to use to somebody in a relationship, right? All right, 842-547-7. Hey, Romeo, so what you're saying is when she says I was special, it really wasn't nothing special about it. Now it makes sense. Thank you. Hey, Romeo, so what you're saying is when she says I was special, it really wasn't nothing special about it. Now it makes sense. Yes. Thank you. Yeah, that's what I'm saying. It's not, it's just like something you say to try to trick you into thinking that the relationship or you means something when the reality it doesn't. And I don't know that maybe at this point the relationship doesn't mean anything and you're not, you know, really special. Because you really, it's just not a great word. You know? How does it make you feel? You know? It's like telling a child, you know? Oh yeah, you're special. You're a special person. Yeah. All right, 842-547-7. It's Romeo, it's out of the 4.1.

nothing about a conservative regular girl that still can beat a chest. 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Zodiac sign, it must be a Gemini moon, cause we about to go half. 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
4: 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At Just Swing It. 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

On 94.1, the rhythm of the valley, it's Romeo. So yeah, so I was talking to this woman and she had been seeing this guy for a couple of months and she asked him about the relationship. And he said she was special. He called her special. She didn't really know how to take that. How do you take that? I take it as a just playing you off. I take it as he's just playing you off because he's not really, maybe he's not really sure what your relationship is. Maybe he didn't know how to describe it. Maybe that was it. But to me, he's just playing you off because he still wants to have sex with you. He still wants to date you. But he doesn't really see it going anywhere at this point. Now, that could change. I'm not saying that couldn't change. But to me, you use a word like special for somebody, it doesn't sound great. RD42547-7. Hey, Rome. I would say that when I would want out of the relationship, but couldn't find the right timing, or didn't want to hurt her feelings. Oh, or hurt their feelings. You would use the word special. Okay. Hey, Romeo, it's called a fling. Get all the benefits of a relationship, but just don't have a title to it.

0: When the woman asks, where's it going? That's when you got to cut them off.
1: Okay.
0: Okay. I don't believe that. I think that's, I think you're absolutely wrong about that, but, that's fine. I mean, I just think when you use a word like special to describe your relationship or describe the person in your relationship, I mean, to me, it's just you're trying to play them off in some form or fashion. Like you could have said you're great. You know, you could have said a lot of things. Special to me is not the word that you use to describe someone, to describe someone in a relationship, unless maybe you're right. Maybe you, somebody said they use that word when they're trying to get rid of them or get out of the relationship. Maybe that's true. RD 42547-7. Oh, wait, I can, hold on. I think that I can give you the, I can give you the text. I can give you a little more, I got a screenshot from a text, a little more context. The person says, I know you don't love me. I know that, but can I at least know what you feel about me? And then the response was, I care, I do, you're something special for sure. Yeah, no, that does not sound right at all. No, that sounds like a guy who either doesn't know how to communicate whatsoever, or a guy who just doesn't want to stop having sex with you. Throw me outside of the 4.1.

At 94.1 The Rhythm of the Valley, it's Romeo. I was talking to this woman about a guy called her special. And she actually sent me a picture of the exact wording of the text message. She sent me a screenshot. So she says, I know you don't love me. I know that. But can you at least let me know what you feel about me? And the response was, I care. I do. You're something special for sure. Adding the something special makes it even worse, by the way. Now I think he's really just lying to her and just wants to keep having sex with her. You're something special. That is not, to me, a great term of endearment, okay? He should have stopped with, I do care about you. That's where you should have stopped. Once you say something special, you've completely have to reevaluate what his intentions are in the relationship. It really

sounds like he just wants to keep getting some and has no plans on going anywhere with it. RD 4254-7-7. Irome, what's special about her is she either has a basically, I can't read what this person texted me, but basically what they said was she's good in bed. Okay, that's what's special about her. She's good in bed. And maybe that's what it is. But to call somebody, when somebody asks how you feel about them and they go, you're something special, I don't see that as a good thing. You're trying to placate the situation because you don't care any more than you get to have sex with her. That to me sounds like where he's at right now. And it doesn't mean that it won't change. It just means that's where he's at right now. RD 4254-7-7. It's Romeo. It's out of the 4.1.

0: Golden Valley's Romeo 655 live from the Just Wing It studios. If you haven't checked out Just Wing It yet, it is the golf simulators in Just Wing It over at the marketplace. They're absolutely amazing. You go out there, I think they got 300 and some courses to play. It is really a great time. You got to check it out if you're a golfer. If you just want to have a good time and enjoy some cold beer, some nice wings, play a little golf with your friends and your family, whoever it may be. All right. All right, 4254-7-7. So when it comes to this lady was asking me, I guess she asked a guy where the relationship was going and he said she was special. What does that mean? Good morning, huh? What's going on? Hello?
1: Hi, Romeo.
0: Hey, what's up?
1: Good morning.
0: Good morning.
1: special.
0: Yeah.
1: Sounds like to me, but she's okay, but you're special.
0: Wait, say that again? You cut out for a little bit. Say that one more time.
1: Okay, it's like he has a side piece.
0: Okay.
1: And he's saying, okay, I'll do it. I'll give it to you because you're special. But the other one, the side piece, she's okay.
0: Okay. okay. I can see where you're going with that. Okay.
1: That's not good.
0: Special's got to be better than okay, though, right?
1: Yeah. That's why he agreed to give her what she asked. So, talking about.
0: Yeah, I agree with you. Okay. All right. Thanks for calling.
1: Thank you.
0: You know, just talking to her right now, it made me, when she said, you know, you're okay, when she compared okay to special. Special to me sounds like, the way that she just described to me, how do I explain this to you? It seems to me like special is the good girl that you want to have sex with, and okay is the hoe that you're going to do anything you want to. You're right? That's what it sounds like. That, you know, you're special. Maybe I want to sleep with you, but I'm not going to disrespect you because you're special. Just based on the way it sounded to me when she was explaining it right now. You're special to me, so I'm not going to do nasty things to you. But if you were okay, yeah, maybe that's it. All right, 84254-7-7. It's Hot 94.1.

0: At 94.1, the Rhythm of the Valley, it's Romeo. Good morning, Hal. What's going on?
1: What's up, Romeo? Raider Rob here.
2: Hey, Rob. What's going on?
1: What's going on, bud? Hey, like you said, women, well, not all women, but yesterday at my family breakfast, I'm sitting in line waiting for my omelet. Old girl kept saying, I'll have some ham, I'll have some cheese, some mushrooms. Wait a minute. No. I don't want ham. I want sausage. No. I don't want tomato. I want bell pepper. Now, you got to talk about being special. She couldn't make up her mind. I was like, really?
0: Oh, my God, Rob. You're such an idiot. What the hell? All right. Get out of here.
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0: Rhythm of the Valleys, Romeo. What time is it? It is 7:04. Good morning, y'all. What's going on?
1: Romeo, it's Deidre.
0: Hey, what up, Deidre?
1: Hey, man. Now, let's get into this right here. Tell that girl to take that special kitty cat on somewhere else. You know, because, let me see. He told her to be special. She got to be special, right?
0: Yeah.
1: That can mean a lot of different things. You know, be like, ooh, that bee special than a mug. You know what I'm saying? You gotta wait, but she better take that somewhere else, because if it's that special, why is she going through that?
0: Yeah. I don't know. I guess I don't know. I just don't. Special seems to me.
1: I think he don't want to be with her no more.
0: Yeah, I mean, special's just such an odd word to use for somebody. You're right. It has so many different possible meanings of what it could be that you. How would anybody understand it? You don't know.
1: But if he making me feel some kind of way, then go tell me I'm special. I'm taking all this specialness and I'm getting the heck up out of there. God dang it. See what somebody else say I am,
0: because
1: I don't think I like special.
0: Yeah, I don't think I like. You're right. I mean, it could mean you special. That's like saying it's not you, it's me.
1: Yeah, it means a lot of different things. Maybe he needs to clarify that to her or something. But other than that, because everybody, we don't know.
0: Yeah, that's wild. All right.
1: Okay, bye, Romeo.
0: I don't know if special is the word you want to hear from somebody, right? Yeah, you're special. I don't know if that's a term of endearment or what it. I just don't know. RD 42547-7. It's Romeo. It's Hot 94.1.
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0: Rhythm of the Valley is Romeo. All right, so a lady was telling me how, I guess she asked a guy where her relationship was going. She said, he said she was special to him, which it's pretty vague and kind of weird, right? Good morning, Nat. What's going on?
1: Romeo, is this what it's come to? Some weak morning jokes by Raider Rob and Deidre?
0: Well, Deidre's funny. Raider Rob's, I don't know, Raider Rob's coming. Yeah, he's coming kind of weak today.
1: I think there could be many reasons why he used that word. One of them may mean that he's not that educated. Maybe his vocabulary doesn't stretch as far as some of ours.
0: What do you mean by that? What do you mean by his vocabulary doesn't stretch as far?
1: Maybe he's dumb. Maybe he doesn't know the proper word to show that he has feelings for her. Because I have a lot of things that are special. I have special socks. I have a special place I like to go eat. And it's my favorite.

0: So maybe that's what he's mean. Oh, you know.
1: Maybe.
0: And he doesn't want her to get too sprung, so he doesn't want to lead her on. So he's starting off little words, baby words, special, fabulous, that's awesome. You know, there's other things that are going to come pretty soon.
1: Okay. All right.
0: She has to be patient and understand she has, you know, maybe she got with a dumb person. But that doesn't mean he can't love her. That's all that means, Romeo.
1: Okay.
0: All right.
1: Okay. All right. Later. Yeah, I mean, I just, maybe. Special just does not seem like a term of endearment. If somebody's going to call you special, you're a special lady to me, or you're a special girl, or you're a special guy. That does not seem like a term of endearment. That does not seem like you really care about a person. If that's the terminology you're using. All right, but maybe Raider Dave's right. RD 4254-7-7. Hey, Rome. I was told I was appreciated. Appreciated is another one of those terms, I think, like special, right? I don't think anybody wants to hear that. I just don't think any woman, I'm not a woman, but I'm not sure that any woman wants to hear you're appreciated or you're special. I don't know if that's the term of endearment that really means something. It's Romeo, it's on 94.1.

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1: Yeah.
0: 411.
2: Yeah. And all the latest tabloid bullshit.
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6: For Monday, June 29th, 2026, looks like Taylor Swift and Travis Kelce's wedding guests are confused as is the general public, at least according to the new

0: in New York City. No other location was provided. T-Pain gave fans an emotional surprise at Electric Forest, debuting an unreleased collaboration with the late Oliver Tree while a montage honoring the late artist played across the massive stage screens. Video from the performance shows T-Pain introducing the never-before-heard track as photos and clips of Oliver filled the screens. Jennifer Lopez heard fans were obsessed, so she showed up to see it for herself. J-Lo made a surprise appearance at Prime Video Obsessed Fest over the weekend, popping out to thunderous cheers before introducing the cast of the streamer hit series off campus. And you've got to check out to see the fans absolutely lose it as she hits the stage. You want to see that video? It's out there. Just go check it out. Harry Styles is doing just fine after briefly collapsing on stage due to a choking scare, not the extreme European heat wave like everybody expected. Fans were watching Harry at the sold-out show Friday night at Wembley Stadium. They were sent into a panic after the singer appeared to choke and collapse mid-performance, sparking immediate concerns amid an ongoing heat wave across the region. Harry's doing fine as of now, though. American Ninja Warrior, Disney Celebrates America. That's all new on television tonight.
1: Pay attention to what happens next. 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
0: Hey, what's going on? It's Romeo. 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

Hot 94.1, The Rhythm of the Valley, it's Romeo. Now, I tell you guys about the podcast, right? What we do is every day after the show, I take out all the music, I take out the commercials, you can check out everything we talked about. I'm going to do something a little different starting now. I'm going to give you an after the show. Some of the things that we missed out on in the podcast, some of the things that we didn't get to during the show, you're going to have to go check out the podcast, Romeo's After the Show, to see what we talked about or what I talked about. Some of the things that I missed, what's going on in the news, what's going on in Bakersfield, and just things that I got to say. So you're not going to get that on the radio. You can only get that on the podcast. So you get what you missed on the show, and then you'll get a little extra. Now go find out where I get podcasts, where you get them, iTunes, Spreaker, I mean YouTube. I got a YouTube channel. It's all Romeo and Friends. That's how you look it up, Romeo and Friends. It's the podcast. Like I said, you're going to get the show, and you're going to get a little extra, okay? So make sure you go check it out. You'll see it under, I don't know, just things I got to say. Romeo's After the Show. After the lights are turned off, the mic is off, the radio station is off, I'm out the studio, I'm in my own studio doing it for you. All right, so check it out, Romeo and Friends, it's the podcast. You can get it anywhere that you get podcasts, and obviously check out the YouTube channel. I'm going to do some stuff there as well, maybe some video, you know? Maybe I'll start doing some video for you. It's Romeo, it's Hot 94.1.

94.1, the Rhythm of the Valley. It's Romeo live from the Just Wing It Studios. It's 7:30 right now. Let's get you guys some tickets. I got a tickets. I got tickets to Magic Mountain. Got a pair of tickets to Six Flags, Magic Mountain, and a pair of tickets to Hurricane Harbor. So you get both. So you got a family of four. I guess a couple of you are going to Magic Mountain. A couple of you are going to Hurricane Harbor. Caller number 29 right now, 842-547-7. It's 94.1.

0: 94.1, the rhythm of the valley. It's Romeo, 734. Good morning, Hal. What's going on?
1: Hey, what's up, Rome?
0: Oh, Ruben, caller 29. Congratulations.
1: Yeah, baby.
0: Six Flags, Magic Mountain, a pair of tickets to Hurricane Harbor. All right, Ruben, you're good. Just got it.
1: Cool, man. Thank you, bro. I appreciate it.
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I did put one in the rhythm of the valleys. Right. Romeo, RD 4254-7-7. Hey, Rome. Man, every time I try to call, the line is busy. I never, never anything other than a busy tone. You guys got to understand something, okay? A lot of people try to win stuff. Who doesn't want to win free stuff? But you also have to understand this. Not everybody's a winner when it comes to raffles. Or when it comes to radio contests. I tell you guys this all the time. I mean, I tell Seok Lou this all the time. I myself am one of those people. I have never won a raffle. I have never won a radio contest. I've tried. I've never won anything, actually, to be perfectly honest with you. And there's some of us are just never going to win. We're not winners like that. Now, I did have somebody tell me that the reason I don't win is because I have to change my mindset. I have to stay more focused. I have to believe a little harder that I will win. And because I have a friend, and she wins all the time, everything. All the time, no matter what event she is at. If there's a raffle, you can guarantee she's going to win. But her logic is you got to be positive. You got to have... believe you're going to win. Now, maybe I don't believe enough. Maybe I'm not trying hard enough.

0: to win. But unfortunately, some of us are just never going to win a contest, okay? It's just, we're never going to win the lottery. We're never, I don't think I've even ever won a scratcher. You know what I'm saying? So, yeah, just so you guys know, it's, unfortunately, there's a whole bunch of us who are never going to win in life. Well, we might win in life in other ways, but we're never going to win contests, okay? 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
1: All right.

On 84.1, the Rhythm of the Valley, it's Romeo. All right. somebody texted in about calling in. It's always busy. Says, first they said, man, every time I try to call, the line is busy. What do you say? No, Rome, not even just for contests. I'm talking even when I just want to call in, it's busy. Well, I mean, you must only try to call in for contests, though, because right now, nobody's calling me. There's not one of my phone lines is ringing right now. So, yeah, you just must try to call in during contest, because I don't know when else you would try to call that the lines were always busy. I mean, now with text messaging, I mean, I understand when that went before texting. Now, far more people text me than call me. I mean, it's a way different program now than it was before texting. So, yeah, I'm not really sure. Not really sure what's going on then. Maybe your phone. Maybe you're calling the wrong number. I'm not really sure. I can understand the contesting, yes. But I don't know about the other times. 34254-77. What? I want to talk about adult pool parties later today. I got invited to a couple of. Well, I got invited to one on 4th of July, which I got to figure out what I'm going to take. But I'll tell you in just a minute about that. All right. 842-547-7. 94.1.

0: At 94.1, the Rhythm of the Valley, it's Romeo. Good morning, Al. What's going on?
1: Hello.
0: Hello?
1: Yeah, Rom.
0: What up?
1: Heard that, you know, people that are winning in life, they usually lose at these sweepstakes and these giveaways. And the people that are winning at the giveaways are losing in life. So you got to kind of pick which one.
0: That's your theory on it, huh?
1: That's that, you know, the universe is lining it up to give back to those that are losing. And we're already rewarded because I have the same problem, Romeo.
0: I can't seem to win. Okay, so.
1: You know, I call in every day, but I never win nothing. And it's these random people that we never hear from that are always winning, but I think they're really losing in life.
0: So what you're saying is losers win contests, win raffles, win, okay, all right.
1: And the people that are winning in life, we lose at those raffles and contests. So, you know, you got to take it for what it is.
0: Okay.
1: Which one do you want to be?
0: Okay.
1: All right.
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94.1, the Rhythm of the Valleys, Romeo, RD425477. Hey, good morning, Romeo. You're right. Some people are just not that lucky when it comes to that, including me. Rarely win at those scratchers. And if I do it something like a free ticket or $5 or $10. One time the dude answered when y'all were doing the eliminated trip. Yeah. And my phone cut off. I mean, it's just one of those things. I've never won a scratcher, anything. I tell you guys all the time, I don't win. I've never won anything. So, you know, what are you going to do? It's just some of us are not lucky like that. Just is what it is. Topic 4.1.

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0: On 94.1, the rhythm of the valley, it's Romeo. So when it comes to winning stuff, right? A lot of you guys will tell me, hey, I never win, Rome. I can't get through. And well, it's just, you're unlucky. There's no other way about it. We're not winners. When it comes to any raffle, any scratcher, any type of game of chance, we're not winners. I'm not winners. I have never won a contest in my life. I've been doing radio contests for over 28 years, and I have never won any, and I still try. You know, when I go to other, when I go out of town, or when I, if I'm driving through a city and I'm listening to the radio and they do a contest, I try to win. Never won anything. Never. Never even come close. Same as you guys. Get busy signals. I go for raffles. I play in golf tournaments all the time. I play in, I go to different charity events. I never won. You know, I've been going and watching Mexico play over at Vatos Tacos. They do a raffle every time I've been there. Never won. Never even come close. Well, I don't know how you come close, but never won anything. So, yeah, just what it is. RD42547-7. Yo, Rome, my grandma always told me if you didn't have bad luck, you had no luck at all. Well, I mean, it's funny that you say that, though, because I have some friends, and these women, they will, they'll enter every raffle, and they always win. I have one friend who wins everything all the time. And her logic was always, hey, you got to think positively. You got to believe that you can win. Now, I think that's a little stupid, but I just know. All righty, 42547-7. Typical dumbass Raider fan, Rome. He's a winner when he's losing, of course. His team always loses, so he wants to feel like a winner when he loses. What a dumbass. Oh, you're talking about Raider Dave? Yeah, I mean, what do you do? It's just, you know. You just got to understand what it is. You know, you might be lucky in other aspects. Like, you know, one thing I can always tell you is no matter how busy anything is, whatever you pick your busiest spot on earth, if I roll up, a parking spot always opens up for me every single time. You know? So there's just, if you pay attention, like I've always said this, I could be going to a drive-thru. I get up at 3 a.m., I could be coming to work, go through a Starbucks drive-thru or any drive-thru, and there could be I could be the only person on the road. But once I pull into that parking lot to go through that drive-thru, somebody else shows up and gets in front of me every single time. So you just got to know, man. But like I said, I always get a parking spot for some reason. I don't know why. I'm lucky like that. But I don't know. Some things you're lucky at, some things you're not. You just have to understand it, right? RD42547-7. It's Romeo. It's Hot 94.1.
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on 84.1, the Rhythm of the Valley. It's Romeo. So we're going to get into Adult Swim parties here in just a few minutes. I'm going to talk about some of the crazy things that happens. For some reason, Adult Swim parties always turn into ladies' night. They always turn into a bunch of, well, it starts off with a bunch of, you know, respectable women, married, you know. Then they turn into basically ho-ish activities happening, whether they're married or not. But we'll talk about that in a minute. I wanted to talk about, I think it's funny because years ago, one of my, one of my friends, his wife, she brought, we were having a get together, right? And she brings a tray of, it was either, I think it was watermelon, cucumber, and jicama. It was either watermelon cucumber or jicama or pineapple cucumber and jicama. And I thought it was the most refreshing snack I had ever had. So now I bring that whenever I go somewhere to parties, I bring it. And I got invited to a pool party this weekend, and I was this coming up weekend. So that I was thinking, well, that's what I'm going to bring, but I don't know if anybody's going to like it. And then fortunately for me, a friend of mine whose pool party it is asked me today, hey, you're going to bring that platter, right? And I'm like, oh, yeah, you and I might be the only one that eats it, though. I mean, what do you bring to a pool party? What do you bring to a, you know, 842-547-7? I know everybody wants to bring alcohol and booze, but you got an adult pool party, right? Yeah, so that's what I'm bringing. I think it's watermelon, jicama, and cucumber.

94.1, the Rhythm of the Valleys, Romeo. Already 4254-77 Rome. You talking about an adult pool party? Like, what kind of an adult pool party you're talking about? Just a bunch of adults hanging out without kids? Or are you actually talking about some sort of sexual pornographic? Well, what I've noticed in Bakersfield is two things when it comes to summer and having a pool party. One is, and no, I'm not talking about adult pornographic, although what I've learned going to pool parties is when you have kids, if you just have a regular old family pool party, okay, in Bakersfield, depending on let me put you like this. There's always going to be one or two women that are dressed like hoes, okay? They're going to be wearing the skimpiest thing possible around the kids and the families because they're trying to show out. That's always going to happen, okay?

0: But when you have an adult pool party, which is just adults, no kids allowed, no kids invited, just adults, that seems to turn into some sort of kind of a hoe fest. For some reason, all these women seem to feel like they need to dress like they're going to be, you know. And I don't know why. I don't know why that's what it turns into. It's just what it turns into. All these, and I won't say dressed inappropriately because they're not. You dress however you want. I don't care. Maybe some of you feel you shouldn't dress that way around kids, which is probably true. But, you know, it is what it is. You guys know what I'm talking about. So you just got to know what you're getting involved in. And for some, you know, once you get, if you go to some of these pool parties that are just adults, for some reason, it always turns into drunken, you know what, ladies' night. Ladies' night always starts out with dinner and then ends up with a bunch of women getting drunk, getting hit on by dudes. A bunch of married women, right? That's ladies' night. Well, that's kind of what, it's kind of what the pool party turns into, right? A bunch of drunken people turns kind of sexual. Why? I have no idea. Water and hoishness seem to go hand in hand. Throw me outside 94.1.
1: Yeah.
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3: Yeah.
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0: For Monday, June 20th.

0: York City, no other location was provided. T-Pain gave fans an emotional surprise at Electric Forest, debuting an unreleased collaboration with the late Oliver Tree while a montage honoring the late artist played across the massive stage screens. Video from the performance shows T-Pain introducing the never-before-heard track as photos and clips of Oliver filled the screens. Jennifer Lopez heard fans were obsessed, so she showed up to see it for herself. J-Lo made a surprise appearance at Prime Video Obsessed Fest over the weekend, popping out to thunderous cheers before introducing the cast of the streamer hit series off campus. And you've got to check out to see the fans absolutely lose it as she hits the stage. You want to see that video? It's out there. Just go check it out. Harry Styles is doing just fine after briefly collapsing on stage due to a choking scare, not the extreme European heat wave like everybody expected. Fans were watching Harry at the sold-out show Friday night at Wembley Stadium. They were sent into a panic after the singer appeared to choke and collapse mid-performance, sparking immediate concerns amid an ongoing heat wave across the region. Harry's doing fine as of now, though. American Ninja Warrior, Disney Celebrates America. That's all new on television tonight.
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On 94.1, the Rhythm in the Valley, it's Romeo. When it comes to pool parties, right, there's two things you can guarantee. Any pool party that is for families, you're going to have a couple of women dressed what most people would consider inappropriately around kids, right? That's Bakersfield for life. Adult pool parties, though, that's a totally different scenario when it comes to Bakersfield. Or I don't know if it's all pool parties or just Bakersfield, but they tend to get out of hand and tend to become very sexually, very sexual. Not to mention, wow, these women, yeah, man, whew. No shame when it comes to whether they're with their husbands or not. Just no shame when it comes to a pool party. Like you're just, yeah, but maybe that's what it is. And I'm not saying there's anything wrong with it. I just think it's funny. All right, 842-547-7. Hey, Romeo. So I work for a smaller company, about 30 employees. And my boss, a couple of years back, had a pool party. We went to the pool party, me and my wife. And now me and my wife are kind of religious. We're not really, you're not really what? I don't know what that word. Oh, so you're kind of prudish people. Okay, I get it. Promiscuous. That's what they're trying to say, I think. They're not really promiscuous people. About halfway through the party, Rome, all the girls, all the wives were just so naked. My wife got a little uncomfortable. Not that my wife isn't an attractive. We're just not those kind of people. You're absolutely right, Rome. So we've never gone back to one of my boss's pool parties again. We just felt uncomfortable. Well, that's what happens. These women start getting a little touchy-feely, sometimes with other men that aren't their husbands. And they dress, you know, things start getting, I'm just saying, you know what I'm talking about. I mean, I didn't buy a house one time because I went to the house, beautiful place, and I went about noon just to see what it was like, you know, see what the neighborhood was like because I'm home all day. And I'm upstairs. I look down. The neighbors are basically, you know, filming a, you know what? There must have been about 15 of them. I said, I don't think I could live next to them, right? It's Romeo. It's at 94.1.

0: On the Rhythm of the Valley's Romeo. All right, live from the Just Wing It Studios. You want some of the coldest beer in town, Just Wing It. Check them out over at the Marketplace. Good morning, Al. What's going on?
1: Romeo, adult pool parties are nothing more than a mature peep show.
2: Exactly.
1: You know, everybody, just let it all hang out.
2: That's a great way to put it.
1: You might get a broken can of biscuits, or you might do something that you like.
2: Oh, you my know? God, that is a great way to put it. Oh,
1: I mean, we're all in our underwear, boxers, and fancy underwear. Mix that with some alcohol, things are going to go bad. I don't know.
2: Yeah, you ain't lying. I've been to a few pool parties. In fact, the one I'm going to coming up, you know, there's going to be a fight. Husband and wife going to get a fight because she's going to get drunk and she's going to be showing too much, or he's going to look too hard at another girl, and they're going to be fighting.
1: Setting yourself up, yeah. So I try to avoid them unless I'm going by myself.
2: Well,
1: if I go by myself, I know I'm going to have a fun time. But if I'm taking the wife, the old man, we're gonna definitely argue.
2: Leave early. All right.
1: Yep, there it is. There it is.
2: All right, Richard, Dave. Are you going to go to any adult pool party? Now, here's what you got to remember. You have got to leave. If you're one of the, like the last couple, the guy that texted said they're kind of prudish. You can only stay for about an hour, hour and a half. Cause Raider Dave's right. It is just a peep show for everybody. And you know, somebody's going to get in an argument. I don't know why there's always these idiots. There's always this couple that every adult pool party has a couple or two that are married or dating.

And for some reason, they'll both come dressed like hoes and then get mad at each other. Or he looked at somebody and she got looked at, or she showed too much. It's always an argument. Never fails. Never fails. It's Romeo. It's Hot 94.1.

0: out of 12.1, the Rhythm of the Valley. It's a Romeo. All right, what are you guys talking about here? What'd you text me here? Adult pool parties, right? Yo, Rome. That's right, Big Rome. Going to be getting attacked by them females. You know they love celebrities. And you, Bakersfield's voice of common sense. It's funny that you say that because what you just said has never happened to me. Never. I can tell you, I'm going to tell you this. I've only been hit on twice. Really, I've only been hit on twice in my life. And they were both by hookers in Vegas. So, and I don't even know if you call that getting hit on, okay? So I've never been hit on. So no, you couldn't be more wrong. Hey, you Evan Cheese fans, adult pool parties turn into Diddy parties. That should have filed a sexual harassment on his boss. Oh, the guy who said about the, yeah. You don't need to do all that. I don't think the guy and his wife who said the party turned into a Diddy party, they laughed. I mean, nobody's forcing you to go to these pool parties. But, I mean, you're right. That's about what a lot of, I mean, not really Diddy parties, but they do turn into some, yeah, HR. You don't want HR at your pool party. You're definitely right about that. But they just do for some reason. Like, every ladies' night turns into Ho Fest. Every adult pool party turns into Ho Fest. For some reason, that's just, I don't know why. Maybe it's the alcohol. Maybe it's the, I don't know. It's Romeo. It's Hot 94.1.
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5: 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I'm John Morgan of

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They turn into Diddy parties, damn near. RD42547-7. Hey, Romeo, I don't know what kind of friends you have or where you're hanging out, but me and my husband have been to a lot of pool parties that were just for adults, and it's never happened like that. We've never seen that. Well, it's probably because you leave earlier. You leave sooner than it happens. Or, yeah, I think that's what it is. You guys just leave before it all goes down. Because, you know what's funny is, I was having a conversation with one of the ladies at the gym. And she's a very nice lady. Very, very real. Very uplifting. Very friendly. Very very nice. Very considerate. And I always make fun of her neighborhood because you guys don't realize what's going on in your neighborhoods. Right? Some of you do. Some of you know. You know? Like when I was looking for a house years ago, I looked at the neighborhoods and some of the things that I saw going on in the neighborhoods, and then some of the things that I've asked people about what's happening. You guys just have no idea what's going on in your neighborhood. I mean, you hang out with a group of people, whether it be neighbors and friends, and if you don't understand the kinkiness or what's going on in their home, if you're not down with it, they don't tell you about it. You know, what was that movie? If you guys ever watched that that show, whatever it was, something St. Louis, right? There's a line in there where the lady goes, the lady cop, she's talking to the older cop. Male cop, and she's telling everybody, do you know what this is? Do you know what that is? And she goes, these are the kinky things that are going on in your neighborhoods, especially these Rosedale neighborhoods or these Seven Oaks neighborhoods or these Stockdale neighborhoods. Now, a lot of these, you know, you guys just don't know. I mean, I could tell you so many stories about things that I've seen in these middle to upper class neighborhoods, that these people who are, you know, they give you this, we're the happiest family ever, and they may be, but they're doing some kinky things that you might find, you know, not to your liking. It happens. So I know you think your neighbors are all, you know, yeah, they're not. Some of them are doing some kinky stuff. I was driving through a neighborhood one time, and I stopped the stoplight, the stop sign in this neighborhood in Stockdale. Okay. I look over and there's this huge bay window. And this lady is standing at the counter, just naked, completely naked. And you could see as I looked over to the right, I could just see everything. There was a huge bay window at her house. And I don't know why she didn't, there were no curtain. I don't know if there was curtains or I don't know if she cared, but you'd be surprised what's going on in some of these neighborhoods that you think everybody's innocent, but no, you'd be wrong. Some of these hunting wives shows, some of these Netflix shows that you've seen. Yeah, that stuff's going on in your neck of the woods. Romeo, it's Hot 94.1.

On 94.1, The Rhythm of the Valley, it's Romeo. Would you send me here? Somebody has sent me a neighborhood. Like I said, you don't know what your neighbors, some of you know what your neighbors are doing, but there's a lot of kinky things going on with your friends in your neighborhood or your friends that they don't tell you because they know you wouldn't be about it. So you don't know about it and they keep everything hidden. You'd be surprised how many secrets your friends and these people who are putting on these, putting on these facades of who they are, when in reality they got some kinky. I don't want to say nasty because hey, do what you got to do if you want to. It's funny because I talk to people all the time who talk about these different neighborhoods around town they live in, and how they're how nice and how great and how family oriented all these people are, and they're not. I mean, they are, but they're also doing some freaky stuff behind closed doors. And in parties that, like these adult pool parties. And people don't believe me when I tell them until they find out. But yeah, somebody sent me, yeah, you, that wasn't the estates I was talking about when I said I seen some stuff go down. A couple of different things, but I did look at a house there where you're talking about. I did look at a house there, but I didn't see anything crazy in that neighborhood when I was looking for a house. Because you know, when you look for a house, you gotta go. You got to go in the middle of the night. You got to go in the middle of the day. You got to go at different times to see what the neighborhood looks like or is like at different times, you know, because if you're going to be living there, you want to know. But yeah, two of the neighborhoods that I looked at were just, there was too much,

I think, swinging. I'll say swinging going on in the neighborhood. But yeah, the one that you just sent me is not, I did look at a house there, but I didn't see anything going on in that neighborhood. But that doesn't mean anything, right? You guys just don't know. Your neighbors are doing some things. I know you think your neighbors are the most innocent, you know, family-oriented people, but they're still doing some kinky stuff behind closed doors. 94.1.

I'm freak, freak, and I ain't the one that's ever made you feel gay. Yeah. At 94.1, the Rhythm of the Valley, it's Romeo. All right, 842-5477. Yo, Romeo. Hey, you were talking about the neighbors and some of the freaky stuff that they do. Well, after the kids left for college, our last daughter was out. Me and my wife, we decided to move to a... Something estates. I'm not going to say the name of it. One of the neighbors used to invite some of the other neighbors over for pool parties. We found out that we were in a neighborhood with a few swingers. Since we were new to the neighborhood, they invited us over. Now, they didn't ask us to do a whole lot, but they were fun to party with. And my wife and I didn't really mind kind of watching the show, though we never stayed long enough to see any of the actual swingers.

0: It kind of brought the spark back to my wife and I's love life. Now, we never participated. I just want to let you know that. But we still do hang out with them long enough to see the show, and then we head home. So, Romeo, it's not always a bad thing. I'm not saying it's a bad thing by any means. Adults can do what adults want to do. I'm not saying that at all. I'm just saying that things are going on in your neighborhood that you don't know about. It's Romeo Todd at 4.1. This is for my
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94.1, the rhythm of the valley is Romeo. RD 4254-77. Hey, Romeo, I think you're talking about Rosedale. You're talking about the rich parts of town, right? Well, Rosedale's in the rich part of town, right? Seven Oaks, Stockdale, aren't those the rich parts of town? I mean, and then she goes on to say, you must be talking about the rich parts of town, Rome. We moved from the east side, my husband and I, about 7 years ago into a beautiful neighborhood. All the people there were amazing, real nice neighbors, all professionals, all got really good jobs. Everybody kept the neighborhood really clean, nice. It was really kind of funny. Once we started getting invited to some of these parties that the neighbors were having, we noticed how they got real sexual the later it got and the more alcohol that started flowing. Just this weekend, we went over to a pool party at one of the neighbors' houses, and the women started taking off their tops. Now, I let my husband look, but once that stuff starts happening, I give him a chance to look, but then we head home. We don't stay for whatever activities are happening after the alcohol has really hit them. Okay. At least you know what's going on. I mean, at least you know your neighbors. You let your husband have his look, and then I'm sure, you know, you guys are out. I mean, it happens. The problem is there are so many people out there. And if you're the one that's living in one of these upper middle class neighborhoods and you don't know or you've never been invited to one of these parties, it's because they don't like

like you. They don't either. They know who you are and they don't want you there, or, you know, you notice these parties never end up on YouTube, never end up on TikTok or Instagram. You know that? Or never end up on Kern County Activities. Throw me outside of the 4.1.

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9, brown eyes. 4.1, the rhythm of the valley. It's Romeo. Would you send me or no, bro? Everybody loves to have sex. It's just some people that like to act all innocent and worry too much about what other people think. They act like they don't. Why you think there's always females at the gym working on their bodies to be sexually attractive? Why are all these people taking these weight loss drugs to look good, to be more sexually attractive? I was involved with a sex addict female a couple of years ago, and we do it at least 3 times a day. True story. At first, it was embarrassing when I would see the neighbors because they would know what's up. But after a while, it was all good because I knew they had to be having sex with their wives too. It is. It's just people are in it. You're not wrong. I mean, I'm not saying that it's wrong. What I'm saying is, I have a friend, by the way, who was involved with a sex addict. He couldn't handle it after a while. He had to break up with her. But what I'm saying is, I'm not saying it's wrong. I'm just saying it's happening. And you're right. People are innocent. People are acting all innocent, and we don't do that, and we're not those type of people until they're those type of people. But that's all I'm saying is, don't be fooled by the fact. And I know plenty of people who live in these neighborhoods where I know what's going on in these neighborhoods, and they act like, oh no, that happens. So either they're being naive and nobody's inviting them to the party, or they're lying too and they're involved in it. So it is what it is. Don't be naive about it, you know? And you're absolutely right, because there is nothing funnier than watching a bunch of women talk about how, oh, they don't sleep with their husbands, or they get embarrassed, or they act like, oh no, we can't talk about that. I'm such a prude that, yeah, it's just, you know, it is what it is, man. So you're absolutely right, bro. I get you. I'm just saying that, you know, don't be so naive. What's going down? You know, it's not that big a deal. You got a bunch of consenting adults who are doing whatever they want because they can. Well, you know, why? Once again, why do you gotta feel like it's an embarrassment? You know. All right, it's Romeo. It's Hot 94.1.

On 84.1, the rhythm of the valley. It's Romeo. All right, 84254-77. Hey, Romeo. I do think it's funny that these married women get embarrassed when talking about their sex lives with their husbands. I mean, what do you expect? I mean, you married him. Why is it so wrong to talk about it? Well, I don't think it's embarrassing. Some people are just get embarrassed about talking about sex. I mean, you have friend groups and people like that who, you know, you guys talk about it. You guys are okay with each other because you've known each other for so long. You're comfortable with each other, you know, but some women just aren't comfortable publicly talking about, you know, their sex life with their husbands because it, like you said, it's embarrassing. For what reason? I don't know. Maybe they don't want to seem like they're hoes. I don't know I don't know why that is. Okay. I just don't know why. I mean, you would think that common sense just says you married this person. You guys are obviously having a sexual relationship, right? So what does it matter if you tell somebody or not? I don't know. RD 4254-77. Hey, Romeo, it's funny that you brought that up. I was one of those wives. I was embarrassed whenever my friends or anybody in a group would talk about sex. I don't know why I was embarrassed, so I would always play that role about my husband and I not having sex because I didn't want to talk about it. It embarrassed me. My husband is a very good man, and it all changed after a few months when one of my friends actually hit on my husband because she thought we weren't actually having sex.

next because of the way I spoke about him publicly. So she tried to hit on him. I lost my friend over it. I didn't know she was like that. My husband told me about it, and now I act a little bit less prudish when it comes, or I'm a little less embarrassed, at least because I'm trying to protect my marriage and I don't want people to think that. Well, sure. There's also the other old adage, there's a lot of women out there who downplay how good their husbands are because they don't want their friends hitting on him. You know what I'm saying? So, yeah. Publicly talking about sex is still not as, I don't think people are as open as you think they are. You know, social media really does a disservice. Throw me, it's on 94.1.

Boy, when the rhythm of the valley is Romeo, live from the Just Wingin' Studios. It's 9:21 right now. Hey, tomorrow we're going to talk about your favorite movie lines, something you use all the time. Movie, TV lines, everybody has them in their vocabulary. When somebody says something, you bring it out. It's been a while since we talked about it. There's a lot of great movie lines out there. Even some of these Netflix, these TV shows got some great lines in them as well. It's 94.1.

0: gonna f- in my dental, going hemp in a rental. On my way to Sacramento, late night, Arsenio. I'm never sentimental, go hard or go homeless. Really, hardly, I'm chromeless. You might end up domeless. I bet you she into me, her cheddar she giving me.
1: I make a bro stand outside forever like the statue.

All right, 4.1, Rhythm of the Valley is Romeo, RD425477. Hey, Romeo, I hear you talking about that Just Wing It with the golf thing. Have you done it? Yeah, I've done it. It's a golf simulator. It's like a big old video game. It's really cool. I'm assuming a lot of you have done it already because I keep, every time I run into somebody that I know who haven't seen it in a while, they'll ask me about it and say they've done it. They love it. I was just talking to some guys over the weekend that said they go all the time to play. But it's really fun. Yeah. The floor moves. So like it kind of, you know, if you're on a downhill or uphill slope, the floor will move. If it's a side, the floor will move so that you kind of get the feel of what the slope is like. I mean, it really does a good job of kind of giving you as accurate as they can possibly do for a simulator with the lie that you have when you're playing the golf. So, yeah, it's fun. And they have a lot of great, I mean, the golf clubs they use are good. I'm sure a lot of you bring your own if you've already done it. But, no, go try it. It's fun. Just get a group of guys, girls, get a group together. You know, they got these great couches. You go lay.

back and you know, sit back and have some food, have some drinks and play the golf. So yeah, get a group together though. Go with a group. It is, I mean, it's not one of those things where you just, you know, you want to go with a bunch of friends, you know, and have fun and just really enjoy it. I got to get my neighbor buddy, my buddy and his kid, so I can go whoop his kid on the simulator. No, that's not true. He'll be both me and my neighbor. Go try it out. It's fun. I mean, I don't know how, I haven't talked to Jerry in a while, so I don't know how busy it is. I don't know what, you know, I don't know if you got to reserve it out, how long far out or anything. I don't know any of that. But, yeah, it's so much fun. That just

Audit 4.1, the Rhythm of the Valley is Romeo. All right, what'd you say here? Hey, Rome, it's Raider Rob here. I'm here at Home Depot on me. Overheard a homeowner talking with her handyman. Handyman, we will stop at Super 8 before going back to finish the pool. We have exactly a little over 30 minutes. I was, damn, you got lucky. You got a lucky husband at work thinking you faithful. I want to take a picture and then ran. I went to take a picture. She ran and the guy said she would meet me out. And the guy said he would meet me outside. I went out. He left. I wish he would have. That would have made my day, but no chance. What are you talking about? Why are you getting involved, Raider Rob, in somebody else's infidelity? Did you know the person? I'm here at Home Depot. Did you know the people? I mean, if you know the people, okay. But what are you going to do with the picture?

But what are you going to do with the picture? I mean, oh, Raider Rob. Okay. Welcome to summertime in Bakersfield. You know how many women are cheating on their husbands during the summer? Because they ain't got to work, or the husbands are at work, and they don't got to watch the kids. You know how it goes. It's Bakersfield. Romeo, it's Hot 94.1.

0: When the Rhythm of the Valley is Romeo, so Rainer Robb sent a text that he caught a woman at Home Depot with the handyman. I guess they were going to stop at the Super 8 before they went back to work on the pool. And Rainer Robb was trying to get some photos of them together. I guess it didn't work out. Hey, Rome, I knew her a while back. Oh, so you knew who they were. So Rainer Robb, I was saying, why is Rainer Robb over up in their business if he don't know him? But apparently he knew him. Jeez. Oh, my gosh. All right, 842-547-7. Hey, Romeo, why are you saying that summertime all these women are cheating on their husbands because they're at work? A lot of us women have to go to work as well. So what are you talking about? Well, I don't know. You think more people, what do you think? You think more people cheat in the summer? I think more women cheat during the summertime than men do. Okay. But that's just because, a lot of them have different priorities, you know, stay at home moms. They don't have to take care of the kids as much. Kids are out running around. They're out running around. I mean, maybe it's school. Maybe when they're out of school, the stay-at-home moms have to pay more attention to the kids so they're not cheating as much. I could be completely wrong, but I think more people cheat in the summertime. It's on 94.1.
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6: 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At Just Swing It. 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Eat like a king. 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
7: For Monday, June 29th, 2026, looks like Taylor Swift made a surprise appearance at Alan Jackson's farewell concert Sunday night, but not everyone in the crowd appeared enchanted to meet her. The pop superstar and bride-to-be wasn't there in person as she popped up in a pre-recorded video tribute honoring the country legend during his final touring performance. Apparently, some people booed her, I guess, as a clip of Swift's vitriol appearance spread across social media. Some fans claimed they could hear boos roaring from sections of the packed stadium while the message was being played. Chicago rap veteran Twista has pleaded guilty in federal court after prosecutors accused him of dodging hundreds of thousands of dollars in income taxes over multiple years. According to the court docs, the 52-year-old entered a guilty plea last month in U.S. District Court, admitting to 5 counts of willfully failing to pay income tax. I guess Twista failed to pay income taxes from 2019 through 2023. I guess he ended up owing the IRS somewhere around $440,000. Rihanna made a rare appearance in Los Angeles Saturday night, stepping out with her son to support A$AP Rocky during his tour stop at the Kia Forum. The billionaire singer was spotted mothering in the crowd as Rocky hit the stage, with fans quickly realizing she wasn't alone. Her son was right there beside her. Katy Perry is speaking out after her scheduled set at the Worcester Boutique was abruptly canceled due to severe weather and crowd safety concerns, with her singer saying she was already backstage getting ready when the news hit. I guess in a post shared to fans, Katy Perry explained the last-minute nature of her decision, saying she was in the middle of her hair and makeup when she was informed that the show could not go on. Love Island USA contender Alana Kaiser is speaking out after being removed from the Peacock dating series following resurfaced footage and social media posts that sparked major backlash online. I guess she took to TikTok shortly after being booted from the villa to address the controversy. She explained the video in question is 6 years old, adding that the language used is something she no longer uses today, saying, plainly, it's no longer in my vocabulary, while apologizing to those who were offended by her actions. American Ninja Warrior and Disney celebrates America. That's all new on television tonight.
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And how you feeling? How you living? You good? You good? Awesome, awesome. I'm Jay Reed jumping up in here. I hope you guys had a great week. And I know just based off the weather, you must have had a blast, right? You were outside just hanging out, right? You weren't inside on your phone. You was outside and enjoying yourself. I like that. I like that. And I would love for you to stay outside on your way to go to the thrill capital of the world. I'm talking about Magic Mountain. We got free tickets for Magic Mountain and free tickets for Hurricane Harbor. Yeah, you're not getting one pair. You're getting both pairs. Yeah, sounds good, right? So keep it locked right here to get that. Free lunch, movie tickets, and more. Let's get it going. Hot 94.1. Good morning.

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3: 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Okay. Okay. Okay. 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It's you. 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It's you.

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The Valley, Drake shebanging right there, and Romeo's talking about movie lines tomorrow. 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

0: It's Hot 94.1, Thriller Mother Valley, Jay Reid. You know, I've been trying to do 50 cool things here in Bakersfield and Kern County before I turn 50 in September. And I did some pretty cool stuff this weekend, especially on Friday night. We did something called Music Bingo Night that they do at Central Cali Brewing. It was hip-hop and R&B night, man. We had a whole lot of fun. People in there dancing, waving their hands, winning prizes, eating, drinking. It was a lot of fun. If you want to kind of see what we did, go to our IG at Hot941. Go check out mine at Jigga J Reid. And if you got anything that you think I should try and do that's cool in the city before I turn 50 in September, please holler at me on there and let me know. Side 94.1.
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12: 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At Just Swing It. Swing like a boss. Eat like a king. 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
3: 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You should, too.
4: Notice that Nutty Bars taste cold. 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
1: 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Peekaboo. He on the ground. I praise God and start stumping feet. 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I put 10 on his face. My shooter playing. Peekaboo. I hit it from the back.

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3: 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I mean, what is your favorite movie line? There was a good one I heard the other day. I was watching some Netflix show and, it's terrible. I'm so mad that I forgot it. I was going to say, man, that's the one I'm going to use next time. What movie lines do you use? 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
1: Yeah.

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1: Luckily, the fact is that just like the rest of us, even a beautiful woman doesn't know what she wants until she sees it. And that's where I come in.
0: All right, you know that Big Willie movie right there? If so, give me a call, 842-5477. First person to get through, tell me the correct name of that flick. 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

0: 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And that's where I come in.
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2: Is the movie Hitch?
1: That is the movie, man.
2: Let's
1: you know
2: go.
1: That big Willy flick, bro. Yeah, congratulations to the people in the back. Hey, you enjoyed that movie. You got that free lunch at Caesar's Deli and those movie tickets for Reading Cinemas. Hold on. He made it happen right there. Will Smith and Hitch. Back here tomorrow. Movies and star, Mr. 4th of July. Will Smith is getting you to hook up with Movie Match on Hot 94.1.
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Do me the biggest favor, okay, and have a great rest of your Monday. Could you do that? I would very much appreciate that, all right? Thank you very much. And something else you should do is stick around right here. Randy coming up next. He's got more tickets for Six Flags Magic Mountain, more tickets for Hurricane Harbor. So listen to get those. Have a great day, and I'll talk to you tomorrow. It's Hot 94.1 Decades. What time is it, man?

0: 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It's time to go. 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Hey, it's time to go. Hey, hey.
1: Check it. What's up? This is Lil Baby.
2: 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It's the Migos.
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0: 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The rhythm of the valley.
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3: 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Life goes on. 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

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Joints of the mess. Yeah. Brooklyn.

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0: 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It's Randy. Hot 94 days of summer. We are cooking all kinds of hot tickets going down. What is your name?
1: Phoebe! Am I caller 29?
0: Caller 29! Congratulations! It is the summer of fun over at Six Flags. We're going to give you Magic Mountain and Hurricane Harbor tickets. Enjoy! Ride the coasters, get on them slides. More of these tickets coming.